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So you should be going off 75 Grove. 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
0: Clear verbal warning, Mass Reg, Sierra 6767 5226. That's S6767 5226, light violation.
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0: Clear weather and warning to the arrow.

0: Lastly, fire alarm is dispatching. Q3. Fire. CO detector activation. 7 Dearborn Street. Wellesley fire alarm is dispatching. Q3. Fire. CO detector activation. 7 Dearborn Street. Timeout. 2203.
1: Upham School. Sir, just got a call from Natick. They're reporting a white sedan heading eastbound on Route 9 coming into our town with speeds in excess of 100 miles an hour. No plate. Roger.

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1: 407.
0: I'm off Route 9 eastbound by Oak Street. I'll observe the area.
1: With you, sir.
2: And chirp, and they're still receiving readings coming from their new CO detector. 2207.
1: Received.

0: Wellesley 1407 to Wellesley Control.
1: 1407.
0: Did they say how old this call was and where the vehicle was seen traveling at that speed?
1: Sir, it seemed to have just come in. Their last scene was in Natick on their Oak Street, heading Route 9 eastbound. It was seen by their sergeant at the time.
0: Okay, roger.

0: 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Serial to Warden Street, man.
1: Quick 3, show you on Arrival 7, Dearborn Street. You have command, 22.

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1: 1407.
0: You can show me clear. I observed multiple white vehicles past my location, none of which were traveling at that speed.

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1: 18.
0: I'll be clear.
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1: I'm at 3 by 3.
0: Two reads to the house. This is a faulty detector. Question should be clear and available. Two reads. Do you have one street command?
1: Two readings on the home. Flood to the center. Command terminated.

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0: You log a check of 793 Worcester Street. Check's okay.
1: Received.

Wells is 1407, a Wells control. 1407. Let me be checking on a couple of you that were sitting on the ground in freight field. I don't see the backup there.

0: McLean calling Metro, over Metro. Metro, this is Brookline. We are striking our box 174 at the intersection of 10th Street and Station Street for a rooftop fire. Again, striking our box 174, Kenton Station for a rooftop fire. Our fire ground will be Brookline Channel 1. Covering channel will be Metro Central District. Brookline, you're striking your box 174 for the intersection of Kenton. Can you say the second street again?
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0: Address right now, it's just going to be our box 174, the intersection of 10th and Station Street. 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Correction, they struck their box 174 for a rooftop fire at 10th and Station Street. 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
2: 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Updated address now, 74 Kent Street. 74 Kent Street, City of Brookline, Citywide 110, 2232.
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0: mostly fire alarm is dispatching. Engine 2. Medic 1. 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Engine 2. 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Timeout. 031.
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1: Do we have any history at this address?

Affirmative, sir. We do have one history of mental health check in 2022 where he was transported to Mass General.

0: medic one's on.
1: Affirmative, sir. This is called in by a friend in Marlboro. He is unaware that she's making this call, and his parents should be on scene as well, although he's told us they do not speak English, they speak Spanish.
0: Are we staging for police on this?
2: Affirmative.

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0: 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Name is Marlowe. I will see if I can get a number for parents.
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1: Ireland, Mr. Command.
0: 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H2 is clear, turn medic command.
1: Medic 1 with 1, Mass General. H2 will be clear, turn medic command. 56
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1: Medic 1
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3: Bosley
2: 1412, so how's the control? 1412. Control Bosley, that's clear. Next, transfer 1 to Mass General. 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

0: Bellamy's Medical.
1: Bellamy's Medical.
0: Medic 1's clear. We're back in. We have the dump.
1: Medic 1 to be clear. Back in town. With the

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1: 1405.
0: Motor vehicle stop, Route 9 East, right after the Route 9, the 95 South on ramp. It's going to be on Mass Reg 5 Sierra Delta Lima 425 SDL 42 on a gray Audi.
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2: Ma'am, 5 Sierra Delta Lima 4-2 comes back active to a blue Audi A4 to a Tyrese Bison active non-renewable out of Braintree. USF5 on the adult pop, most recently 2023, operating after suspended twice. Ammo no FID card and AMB in 2016.
1: Roger.

0: Wellesley, 1405 to Wellesley Control.
1: 1405.
0: Both units will be clear. It will be a written warning issued to the RO of the vehicle.
1: Received.

0: Osley, 1405, go over control.
1: 1405.
0: Motor vehicle stop, Route 9 eastbound at Toyota, Mass Road, 5 Foxtrot. 5 Foxtrot, Papa Romeo, 445, FTR, 44, on a black Chevy.
1: Appreciate it.

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1: 1405, did you call me?
0: Affirmative. 5 Foxtrot Papa Romeo 44. Comes back active to a black Chevy Impala. It's the Jordan Jones, also active on a Dorchester. He does have 7 on the adult pop. That's most recently 2023 disorderly conduct. 2010 distribute, dispense, possession. 2 counts of controlled substance next to the school. And trespassing.
1: Leslie 1405, stand by 1 minute on that.

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1: 1412.
0: I'll be out Wellesley, 1405.
1: Received.

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0: 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Wellesley fire alarm is dispatching. 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Respiratory distress. 37 Fieldstone Way. Timeout. 249.
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1: Medic 1 has responding. 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Difficulty breathing. He does have cystic fibrosis. Home of his wife. 252.
2: Ma'am, I am showing a Herbie Jacobs 714-1990, license number Sierra 31093478, status suspended.

0: one Hecker is sending a lap around at 20. 37 Fieldstone Way towards the 77-year-old male who's still breathing. He's got a diagnosis of cystic fibrosis. 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
1: I am seeing that. I can confirm there is a straight warrant for license revoked suspended. I'm checking on the second one now.

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0: Ma'am, I can also confirm the second WMS warrant, default warrant, for license revoke suspended.
1: Roger.

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0: 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He's going to take possession of the vehicle.
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0: 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I will be have one in custody and be transporting one back to the station, starting mileage 12122.9. 12122.9.
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0: 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T3. 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Residential fire alarm. 39 Boulder Brook Road. Wellesley fire alarm is dispatching. T3. 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Residential fire alarm. 39 Boulder Brook Road. Timeout. 3:15.
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2: What's up, sir? 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The residential fire alarm called in by the homeowner. Reports to know some of the fire showing. They will be waiting outside. 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

0: Sawa Merkel. Medic 1, we're transporting one, Newton Weldon.
1: Transporting one to Newton Weldon, 319.

Charlie, approaching Charlie, Charlie, Charlie, Charlie. 48-12. I'll be off on Boulder Brook.

0: He's investigating the command.
1: Heavy on arrival with command. 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

0: 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I'm clear and available. 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
0: That's a fault detect on the second floor. Anyone can have fire available, command turn in.
1: Faulty detector on the second floor. Have you cleared terminating command? 331.

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0: Route 9 at Audubon. 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
1: 1412.
0: I'll be off with that vehicle on Audubon Road.
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1: 1412.
0: That party is off on Autobahn. You'll be awaiting a mechanic. Could

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0: Sir, the fire medic, 125 Oakland Street, Elizabeth Seton, for the 87-year-old male with chest pain.
2: Medical, cardiac disorder, 125 Oakland Street. Wellesley Fire Alarm is dispatching. Engine 2, Medic 1, medical, cardiac disorder, 125 Oakland Street. Timeout, 6:42.

0: Rosa Sedan, 87-year-old male with chest pain, alert conscious. He's going to be in Unit 2 Bravo 2 on the second floor. 645.
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0: Medic 1 will have 1 to Metro West framing. Medic 2 is going to be clear, terminating command.
1: 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Medic 2 is going to be clear, command terminated.

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2: We're clear with a written warning to Metro LN Sierra 78, excuse me, 72452247. Sierra 72452247. And I'll also have a written warning to the RO of the vehicle given to that Olin that I just called in.

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1: 12.
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1: 1405.
0: I'll be off on selected traffic enforcement, Washit Walnut.
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0: Good morning. 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Today is Sunday, June 14th, 2026. 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
0: E200.
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0: E201.
1: E201, that's okay.
0: E202.
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1: E203, that's okay.
0: Q300.
1: Q300, okay.
0: Q301.
1: Q301, that's okay.
0: Q302.
1: Q302, okay.
0: T200.
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0: 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It is for a medical alarm activation of fall detection with no contact made.
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Medic one on with engine 2 for 137 Westgate. This is for a medical alert for a fall detection with no contact made. All we have is that the subscriber is a 69-year-old female at 868.

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0: 7 Westgate Road, that's 2 on Westgate Road, come in.
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0: 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Command tower ready.
1: He's accidental by the homeowner. 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Command terminated. Command terminated at 9.

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1: 1404.
0: Both parties at the residence check okay. They had just gotten the pendant delivered. Believe that they may have put the box down a little too hard. I'll be clear.
1: Received.

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Wellesley fire alarm is dispatching. Engine 2. Fire. Residential fire alarm. 151 Oakland Street. 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

0: 25, I'm 22 on arrival, 151 Oakland Street on the 12th. 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Edge 2 arrival, Oakland Street.
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0: No one home at the residence. There was an alarm sounding. Visual check on the exterior came back negative. If you want to just get a hold of the homeowner and let them know that there's an alarm sounding, but no smoke, no fire. At this time, Engine 2 is going to be clear and available at Cameron Oakland Street, please.
1: Received on the message, no one home at the residence. There is an audible alarm sounding inside. Exterior checks okay. We will contact the resident, let them know the alarm is sounding. 927. Engine 2 is clear. Command terminated. 927.

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1: 21 Trilling responding 272 Grove Street for a residential fire alarm. This is called in by the resident's father who's watching the home, reporting no smoke or fire, as you can see, at 935.

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Close the control to 1410. 1410. Sir, 20 Abbott Street for an altercation between mom and daughter. Mom's on the phone, states, daughter's on the phone, states mom just hit her. Reese, is that, that's Abbott Street off of Watson? That's correct, sir. Hold the control to 1404. I have Abbott Street. I'm right behind 1410. Received.

0: Hill 2 Abbott Street responding unit, be advised, the parties are currently separated. Sounds like it's calmed down a little bit. Just wants to talk to an officer.
1: Appreciate that, Abbott.

Golden Patrol to 1410. So the RP's name is Catherine. She's 15 years old, and she's going to meet you out front.

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1: 1410.
0: 1410 on arrival.
1: Receiving.

0: 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Well, control.
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0: Do you mind responding here just to check out the victim's arm, a 15-year-old female?
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0: Sir, Grantland Road, just off of Route 9, two-car motor vehicle accident, no reported injuries.
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0: 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Yep. It's only going off on Abbott.
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0: First vehicle is going to be Mass Ridge 16 Tango 520. Again, 16T520. It's going to be on a black Honda. Utility operated by Mass OLN Sierra 13935596. Again, S13935596. Copy one.
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0: Second vehicle is going to be New Mexico registration Sierra Alpha Foxtrot 036. Again, New Mexico Reg SAF 036 on a red Hyundai utility operated by Mass OLN Sierra 7365 0471 S 7365 0471. 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

0: 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Metro, we're back to 2-1. 2-1,
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2: Chili clear. I'll file, and a written warning was issued to the operator of the Honda.
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1410 to hold the control. Show all units clear from Abbott Street. Peace has been restored and both parties are separated for now. They have also been advised they'll take an OF, don't need it over the air.

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0: Bermuda Metro, over. Metro. Reporting a working fire there about 196. Fire location 18, Constitution Ave. Central Fire Ground Bravo will be the fire ground channel, and Revere Channel 1 will be the covering channel, 1151.
1: Approximately 75 by 25. Fire is confined to the Charlie side of the building at the Charlie Delta corner. Players originated on the first floor, extended up into the second floor. All companies are working. Exposures are not a problem at this time. Two lines stretch and operate and stick to the roof. Probably will hold.
2: Okay, 110, your report was received loud and clear on the 1075 in Revere. Citywide 101, 1152.

Delta Control to 1404. Washington Sessions. Sir, 5 Avon Road, resident over there, Kirsten, is requesting to speak with an officer. The back window of their vehicle was smashed on Friday evening. They were busy all weekend and didn't get a chance to call, but would like to speak to an officer regarding this. They think it was possible vandalism. Region.

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0: Hold the control 214-10. Wash out Honeywell Field. Sir, 65 Woodcliffe Road for the alarm. It's coming in as Zone 1, stating garage. 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Hold the control 214-05.
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0: Wellesley 1404 to Wellesley Control. 1404. You can show me clear, I'll take an OF, I don't need it over the air. 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
1: Wellesley 1406, Wellesley Control.
0: 1406.
1: I'm on the road, I can take Woodcliff for 1405.
0: Receive 1405, you have it. 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

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Off on Woodcliffe. Received.

0: 12 and control 2, 14, 10. Well, it's controlled to 1410. I think we just stepped on each other trying to transmit. You can go with your message.
1: My apologies. In the driveway, Mass Reg, 5 Lima Tango Romeo 785 LTR 78.
0: Excuse me, sir. I did get off the, just got off the phone with the alarm company. They stated they spoke to the homeowner, Chris Kelly, who gave proper passcode and reported there's a broker that is on scene that possibly accidentally set it off.
1: Received. Did they request cancellation, or do you want me to confirm?
0: They did, but because the homeowner is not on scene and it's the broker, if you could confirm, the vehicle is coming back to a Mora and John Dolan out of Brook Street in our town.
1: Received. I'm speaking with her now.
0: Okay, 12 control to 1406.
2: 12 Lee, 1406. I copy all of that direct. Show me clearing Cliff Road.

0: 1410, roll the control.
1: 1410.
0: You can show me clear. I spoke with both the homeowner and the broker. All in order.

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0: 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Tower 2, Q3, Engine 2, Car 3, fire, inside gas leak, 49 Arlington Road. Wellesley fire alarm is dispatching. Tower 2, Q3, Engine 2, Car 3, fire, inside gas leak, 49 Arlington Road, time out, 12:47.
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0: No order and no readings found in the home. Resident was advised to call an appliance repair, ma'am. Copy, engine 2 are clear, command terminated.
1: No order and no readings found in the home. Resident was advised to call an appliance repairman. Engine 2, car 3 are clear. Command terminated 1300.

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0: Are you guys scanning Newton by chance?
1: Affirmative, ma'am. We're actually giving them a call now.
0: Roger, thank you. I'm just curious where that person jumped out.
1: Roger. As are we.

0: 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Sir, 158-158 Bristol Road for the CO alarm with the fire department. Roger.
1: CO detector activation, 158 Bristol Road. 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

0: of 158 Bristol Road.
1: Okay, Sean, you're responding 158 Bristol Road, CO detector activation called in by the alarm company for the basement CO alarm at 1426.

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0: No readings in the house. Quint 3V clear. Available. Terminating for Mr. Rose, Command.
1: Quint 3 clear returning, terminating Bristol Road Command at 1434.

Mosley, 1404 to Mosley Control. 1404. You can show me clear, zero readings in the home. Multi-detector, I'll be clear. 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
0: Sir, if you could check 9 West by the BSI. 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Nothing suspicious. 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

Wellesley 1407 to Wellesley Control. 1407. 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
1: 14-07.
0: No youth on a bike found between, on 9 West found between PSI and the 8th line. GOA, I'll be clear.
1: 3-6-0.

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1: 1405, William Street.
0: Sir, could you head towards 9 eastbound? There are reports of an MB burst motorcycle accident.
1: Roger, do you have a cross street?
0: We're getting further right now. It seems to be in front of Sunlight.
2: 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Timeout, 1705.

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1: Cloud 3, show you on responding. It's going to be 9 at 95 on the westbound side. We have a report of a motor vehicle accident, motorcycle versus vehicle. Cyclist is down. 1707.
2: Quality Control 1405, sir, just so you have it, we got multiple 911 calls. Reported that the cyclist is not moving. Unknown if he's breathing at this time.
3: Roger, I'm off. Both east and westbound going to be affected here.
2: Proceed.
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1: Tower 2 is on, 1708.
6: Responding as well. I'll take a third unit to that. 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
2: 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Quality Control 1418.
7: 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I'm right behind 1403.

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0: I'm going to clear the traffic post available for call.
1: Received, sir. Thank you.
2: 1405,
1: Wildly Control.
2: 1405. Party is conscious and alert. He's still down.
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4: Car 3 will be on arrival with command.
5: Car 3, have you on arrival with command. Medic 1, show you have the message, 1709.
0: Well, the 1416 Wildly Control, you're showing arrival.
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0: To the fire, I'm showing just off in the area as well.
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0: Off the gap, maybe get back to the Q3 there.

0: 14-3 Wilson, complete. 14-3. Myself and Officer Gaffney, we're off. All right. Receive. On the westbound side there.
1: His bike's not covered behind the cruiser, but
0: okay.

0: 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If you can get through, you guys can return.
1: Quint 3 has that.
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0: The motorcycle involved in 3 Delta 1072, mass motorcycle.
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0: If you're on that, let me know when it comes back. It should be a Harley.
1: Roger, stand by.

0: check command, fire alarm. Fire alarm, answer command. Patients been loaded into medic one. They'll be transporting one to the Brigham with one firefighter on board.
1: Received, sir. 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
2: Backyard. Sir, if we could start towards 13 Central Street, the Juniper. Speak to GM there about eight youths running through the building.
3: Receive 13 Central.
1: Hold the control to 14-0-3. 14-0-3, go ahead. Apologies for the delay, sir. 3 Delta 1072 comes back active on a 2005 Harley Davidson. It's registered to an Andrew Michael Giles out of Central Street in Andover. Also active on his license.
0: What's the year of birth on that party?
1: The date of birth is 3/12 of 1969.
3: We know if these youths are still on scene.
2: Unknown right now. She said she had eyes on them but lost them during the call. She is there by herself. She believes they may attempt to go onto the roofs. She's unsure.
3: Roger.
0: Medic one's en route now.
1: Steve, sir, show medic one en route to the hospital, 1720.
2: Sir, that GM's name is going to be Sarah.
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0: Okay, on the message.

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0: Placing tower 2 and engine 2 in service at the scene. We'll be standing by. Once PD is done with photos, engine 2 is going to have to wet down.
1: Appreciate it, sir. We'll place engine 2 and engine 2 in service at the scene. Once PD finishes photographs, the area will have to be wet down. 1728.

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0: 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Sir, we found a possible phone number for Natalia for the wife. I will text it to you.
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1: You seem to be Boston
0: 3-4-1. Box 341, 12 King Street. Command reports fire, 3.5-story wood occupied. Fire in the first floor rear porch. All companies are working citywide. 1-10, 1740.

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0: Engine 2 has completed their wash down. They'll be making up. Car 3 will be clear. 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
1: 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We'll be making up. 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

0: 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Command reports main body of fire knockdown. 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

0: 1407 to Wellesley Control. 1407. You can show me clear. I walked the entire building with the manager of Juniper. No party found in the building. I'll take an OF. I don't need it over the air.
1: Received.

0: 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I just spoke to his wife. She is on her way to the hospital, just so I have a right with Brigham, correct?
1: Affirmative, sir.
0: Proceed, thank you.

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0: This is going to be fully our vehicles been removed from the road and be terminated in Worcester Street, Command.
1: Engine 2 is clear, vehicles been removed from the road. Command terminated, 1749.

1405, what was the control? 1405. If you haven't already, I'll take in AC. I don't need it right now. I'm going to be clear from the scene. All the other units are clearing up. I'm heading into Brigham.

1403, what was the code? 1403. You can show all units clear from the crash here. So it said that's the motorcycle. 1405 is actually going to be still out of service. He's going to shoot in to the hospital to take a statement from the involved party. Receive.

0: 1418 to Wellesley Control. 1418. Just so you have it, I'll be responding with the other units.
1: Received, sir.

0: Charlie units responding to Barton Road. Guys can slow it down. This caller's no longer on scene. This fight that occurred between 15 parties was 25 to 30 minutes ago. No weapons were described then.
1: Received 14 and 16 from Route 9 Kingsbury.
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1: 1403.
0: I'm out on Barn Road.
1: Received, sir, just a habit. This she described as in front of 67 Barn Road.
0: Received. Wellesley, 1460, all control.
1: 1460.
0: You can show the other three units on arrival as well.
1: Received.

Mosley, 1460 miles control. 1460. All units will be clear. We spoke to multiple parties in the vicinity. No one reported seeing anything.

Medic 1, fire alarm. Fire alarm, answer, Medic 1. Back in town, we're returning our driver. 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

0: 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I don't know what they have yet. I'm on the way.
1: Okay, sounds like it's a car fire in that auto body shop there on the hill, on the right-hand side going to Matheson Drive.
0: Okay, I'm about 5 minutes out.
1: 638, standing by.
2: Canceling the 1075 now. Fire's knocked out.
1: 1020 in Weymouth. The fire's knocked down the auto fire in the commercial building. Thank you, 704-638.
0: 367.

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1: Fairline Mastery, Medic One, show you on responding mutual aid to Natick 119 East Central Street. It's going to be room number 102 at the residence of Natick. This is for an 89-year-old unwitnessed fall, unknown injury, 1856.

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1: 14-05.
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1: Wellesley, 1418, Grove at Cottage.
0: Sir, if you could 7, speak to a party in the lobby regarding an earlier call that happened earlier this morning around 4 o'clock in the morning. If you'll stop by dispatch for us, I'll give you something further.
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1: 1418, Washer Grove.
0: Sir, can you step into the lobby to speak with a resident regarding an incident that happened last night where somebody rang her doorbell and took off?
1: Received, I have it. I'm in route.
0: Roger.

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0: 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BI Needham.
1: Medic one, I have you on arrival. BI Needham. 1920.

0: 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So if you check the area, we just had a caller call state that there was an aggressive drive on Worcester or Willow Street in a blue Honda Accord. I have a plate of 5 Papa X-Ray Whiskey 5-2 driving aggressively, cutting in and out of lanes. Believes they turned off, possibly on Emerson.
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